Dan Hughes thinks his mind was going to stop, a sight to see him frown. There's gas enough in old Hughes to blow these mountains down. Oh, take your children out of Ely Branch before they cry for bread. For when

be content to eat just 60% of their mash? 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

0: out of the crack. 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

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She sent for a physician to cure up all his wounds.

Way back yonder in Tennessee, they leased the convicts out, sent them working in the mine against free labor stout. Free labor rebelled against it, to win it took some time, but when the lease was in effect,

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And he said, "Lord, I wish I knew some words to that tune, but all I got is the melody." Just then he came to a brook, and he looks down, there's a big old bullfrog going hop, hop, from one side of the brook to the other. Well, the bullfrog looks up, and he sees the farmer, decided to show off. He took an extra special big hop. Kersplash, he fell in the water, got himself all wet, and the farmer laughed and laughed and started singing away down south in the yankety yank. A bullfrog jumped from bank to bank just because he'd nothing better for to do. He stubbed his toe and fell in the water. You could hear him holler for a mile and a quarter just because he'd nothing better for to do. Now the farmer walked down the road feeling mighty proud of himself for making up a song. He went down to the corner store, bought himself a plug of chewing tobacco, some groceries, and a pair of work gloves, and said, "Oh, before I go, I have to teach you my new song." Well, the man in the store says, "Go home, I'm busy here." Farmer says, "Nope, I won't pay you my money unless you let me sing my song." "Oh, all right, sing it and get it over with," says the store manager. Well, the farmer starts singing. The man in the store says, "That's a wonderful song. Gather around, everybody. We'll have a party." They were stamping on the floor and singing away down south in the yangity yank. And they were drinking the free Coca-Colas and eating the soda crackers and stamping on the floor. Now, meanwhile, back home, all the wives and children sitting down to eat supper. Where's father? So the mother says, "Children, your old man's probably down at the corner store, wasting his time as usual. Now you run down, fetch him back, tell him to hurry." So all the children ran down the road, ran inside the corner store. They heard that music, they forgot all about coming home. They started singing, "Way down south in the yankety yank, a bullfrog jumped from bank to bank." And they were drinking the Coca-Colas and eating the soda crackers, stamping on the floor. Now meanwhile, all the mother says, "This has gone far enough. Supper's getting cold." They reach over on the stove, grab a couple heavy skillets and pot holders and lids, and they start marching down the road. Somebody's going to get beaned. Well, they got near. They heard all that pretty music. They forgot about being mad. They walk inside the corner store. They started singing away down south in the yangity yang. A bullfrog jumped from the bank to the... And they were stamping on the floor. The walls were bent out like this. Now, meanwhile, out in the barn, all the cows says, "Where is everybody? We're supposed to be milked, and it's getting mighty uncomfortable." So all the cows left their stalls. They walked out of the barn. They walked down the road. They walked right inside that corner store, and they start singing, "Moo, moo, moo, moo, moo, moo, moo, moo, moo, moo, moo, moo, moo, moo, moo, moo, moo." The cow's tails were swishing out the window. They were drinking the free Coca-Colas and eating the free soda crackers. Now, meanwhile, out in the barnyard, all the chickens says, "Where is everybody? We're supposed to be fed. We're getting hungry." So all the chickens hopped over the fence. They hopped down the road. They hop inside the corner store, and they start

Now, meanwhile, all the barns says, "Where is everybody? We feel awful empty, without any cows, without any chickens. Guess we'll have to go find them." So the barns picked himself up off their foundation. They galumph down the road. They squeeze inside that corner store, believe it or not. Well, you ever hear an old rusty hinge on a barn door? That's the way they sang. Of course, out in the fields, all the grass says, "Where is everybody? The cows are supposed to come and eat us. I guess we'll have to go find them." So the grass picked itself up, swished down the road, swished up inside the corner store, and it started. Course, when the grass was gone, the fields were gone. No more fields, there were no more banks for the brook to flow between. The brook said, "I'm going to have to go too." So the brook bubbled down the road, bubbled up inside the corner store, and it started. The brook was bubbling up and down the stairway, the grass was growing out the chimney, feathers were flying through the air, the cow's tail swishing out the window, everybody drinking the Coca-Colas and eating the soda crackers, stamping on the floor. Meanwhile, there's the frog in midair. He looks down, there's no brook underneath him. He looks over, there's no bank to land on. He says, "I'm going to have to go too." So the frog starts hopping down the road. He gets nearer. He says, "Hey, what's that racket down at the corner store?" He says, "Why, they're singing." He says, "They're singing about me." And he was so proud, he puffed himself up with pride. And he puffed, and he puffed, and he puffed, and he puffed, and he puffed, and he exploded all directions. Cows, barns, chickens, farmers, wives, children, they all exploded up in the air, came up, and they went around right where they supposed to have been the whole time, sat down eating supper, feeling kind of foolish for themselves. Next day, they went out to try and find the frog. They looked high, they looked low, all they could find were Coca-Cola bottles and soda crackers in all directions, but no frog. So all there is left of the frog is the song we might as well sing her now. Away down south in the Yankety Yank, a bullfrog jumped from bank to bank.

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I'll be near. 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Close your eyes, rest a while, I'll be near. Close your eyes, rest a while, I'll be near. How I prayed you'd be born in a time that was calm, to the trill of the birds, not the roar of the bomb, though the world is a tremble with sickness and fear. Close your eyes, rest a while, I'll be near. Close your eyes, rest a while, I'll be near. Close your eyes, rest a while.

'Twas in the merry month of May, when green buds they were swellin', sweet William came from the west country, and he courted Bobbry Ellen. He sent his servant unto her, to the place where she was dwellin', said,

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Up comes Sal with a snicker.

Their coats and feather their hides, and I hear the notes. Get out the way, Big Bill Snotty, we'll tar your coat and feather your hide, sir. 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Bill ran and ran till he reached the wood, and there with horror still he stood. He saw an Indian tall and grim, and he heard a horn, not a

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I tagged along behind the gang and wore my corduroy. Everybody said I only did it to annoy, but I was gonna be an engineer. Mom

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History, geography, and home economy. And typing is a skill that every girl is sure to need. To while away the extra time until the time to breed. And then they had the nerve to ask, what would I like to be? I said, I'm gonna be an engineer. Well, no, you only need to learn to be a lady. The duty isn't yours for to try to run the world. An engineer could never have a baby. Remember, dear, that you're a girl. Well, I started as a typist, but I studied on the sly, working out the day and night so I could qualify. Every time the boss comes in, he pinched me on the thigh. I said, I never had an engineer. You owe it to the job to be a lady. The duty of the staff is to give the boss a whirl. The wages that you make are crummy, maybe, but it's all you get 'cause you're a girl. Then Jimmy come along and we set up a conjugation. We were busy every night with love and recreation. I spent my days at work so he could get an education. And now he's an engineer. He said, I know you'll always be

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The morning that the twins were born, Jimmy says to them, "Kids, your mother was an engineer. You owe it to the kids to be your lady. Dainty as a dish rag, faith

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I was gonna be an engineer. I only wish that I could be a lady. I do the lovely things that a lady's supposed to do.

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If I listen to the boss, I'm just a bloody fool and an underpaid engineer. I've been a sucker ever since I was a baby, as a daughter, as a mother, as a lover, as a peer. But I'll fight.

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He called in his wise men. He said, I wish you'd boil down all the world's wisdom into one book. Then I'm going to give it to my sons and have them learn it. So the wise men went away. It took them a whole year. And they came back with a beautiful leather-bound volume trimmed in gold. The king leafed through it. Very good. Yes, this is it. And he gives it to his sons and said, okay, learn it. Then he turned to the wise men. He said, you know, you did such a good job with that. I wonder if you couldn't boil down all the world's wisdom into one sentence. Well, the wise men went away. It took them 5 years. When they came back, their beards must have been dragging on the ground. They said, Your Majesty, we have decided upon the sentence. What is it? Says the king. This too shall pass. I guess the king didn't have anything better to do with his wise men. He said, I wonder if you couldn't boil down all the world's wisdom into one word. Poor men must have groaned. They went away. It took them 10 years. When they came back, they were all bent over. The king said, oh, yes, what was that word? He'd forgotten all about his little whim. He said, Your Majesty, the one word is maybe.

In another country in the olden days, he was sitting in his palace one day, and a messenger came. Your Majesty, a sea captain has landed on your coast, and in the hold of his vessel is a strange animal called an elephant. Well, the king was busy enjoying himself. He said to his wise men, I wish you'd go down and bring me back a report. So the wise men got in the carriages, and they were all taken down to the coast, and they went on board the ship. But you know, they'd all been reading books so long, they were blind as bats. And the first wise man, he felt the leg of the elephant, and he says, The next one feels the side of the elephant. Says he. The next one felt the ear of the elephant. Says he. The next one felt the tusk of the elephant. The next one felt the trunk. The last one pulled on the tail. Well, they all got back in the carriages, and they all went back to the king. The king says, Now, what manner of beast is this elephant? And the first wise man bowed low and said, Your Majesty, this elephant is very like unto the trunk of a small tree. You're completely wrong, said the next one. I felt it myself. It's like the side of a building. Oh, you're both wrong, says the third. It's like a big leaf of a large plant. The third says, No, you're all wrong. It's like a smooth spear. No, says the next. It's like a big snake. And the last one says, Your Majesty, you know I'm right. It's like a rope hanging down from heaven. You pull on it, and the heavens open up with wastes.

0: I got a story about two little maggots, you know, little worms. They were sitting on the handle of a shovel. The shovel was in a workshop, and early in the morning a workman came, put the shovel on his shoulder, and started down the street to work. Well, the two little maggots held on as long as they could, but finally they jiggled off, and one fell down into a crack in the sidewalk, and the next fell off onto the curb, and from the curb he fell into a cat, a very dead cat. Well, the second maggot just started in eating, and he ate, and he ate, and he ate for 3 days. He couldn't eat any more. He finally said, I think I'll go hunt up my brother. And the second maggot humped himself up over the curb, humped along the sidewalk, came to the crack. He leaned and said, "Hello, you down there, brother?"
1: "Yes, I'm down here all right. I've been here for 3 days without a bite to eat or a drop to drink. I'm nearly starved to death. But you're so sleek and fat. To what do you attribute your success?"
0: "Brains and personality, brother. Brains and personality. See?"

I got one more story. It's about Columbus, Christopher Columbus. 1492, sailed the ocean blue and all that, 40 days and 40 nights, and they almost starved to death and almost had a mutiny. And they were ready to give up and go home when they saw land, green land. Columbus ordered the little boat to anchor offshore, and he got into a still smaller boat, a little lifeboat, I guess, and he went in through the surf, threw himself on his knees in the sand. Then he planted the big yellow and red flag of King Ferdinand and Isabella. Then, looking up, Columbus saw two brown faces looking at him from the bushes. Columbus says, "Buenos dias, señores." And one Indian said to the other, "Well, there goes the neighborhood. See?"

Hurry girls and listen to my noise, don't you go trust those Texan boys, cause if you do your fortune will be Johnny cake and venison and sassafras tea, Johnny cake and venison and sassafras tea.

0: on to bed. 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
1: Prague went a-courtin', he did ride, sword and pistol by his side. Went down to Miss Mousie's door, where he'd often been before. Says Miss Mouse, are you within? Yes, sugar bush, I card and spin. Frog went a-courtin', he did ride, I did a little, little day. He took that Mousie on his knee, says, little sugar, won't you marry me? No, sir, now, can't do that without the say-so, Uncle Rat. Old Gray Ratty soon come home, says, who's been here since I've been gone? Frog went a-courtin', he did ride, I did a little, little day. A fine young gentleman visited me, one that asked but to marry me. Rat just laughed, split his side, to think of the Miss Mousie being a bride. Next day that rat went up town to buy Miss Mousie's wedding gown. Frog went a-courtin', he did ride, hi, diddle, diddle, diddle, day. What's the best thing for a wedding gown? Acorn hall all gray and brown. What's the best place for the dinner to be? Down on the swamp in a hollow tree. Tell me what's that dinner to be? Skeeter steak and a black-eyed pea. Frog went a-courtin', he did a ride. Hi, diddle, diddle, diddle, day. First there came up Mr. Snake, ate up all the wedding cake. Then came old Rufus Brouse, danced a breakdown round the house. Then came in old Angus Slick, he ate so much milk himself sick. Frog went a-courtin', he did ride, hi, diddle, diddle, diddle, day. Then came in old Mr. Cat, all those children cried out, scat! Frog was in a terrible fright, he up and says to them, good night. What do you say Miss Mousie got? Why, she got sweet.

And steel up and down the river just as far as you could see in Pittsburgh. Lord God, Pittsburgh. All I do is cough and choke in Pittsburgh. All I do is cough and choke in Pittsburgh. All I do is cough and choke from the iron filings and the sulfur smoke in Pittsburgh.

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One leaf of grass

I'll start off singing a whaling song as it was sung just a little while ago down in the British West Indies. When the whale gets strike and the

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Just listen to that cool steel ring. Just listen to that cool steel. Just listen to that cool

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But when our day's work is done and we file in one

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As for pies, cakes, and jellies, we substitute sow bellies, for which

I'm gonna preach you a sermon about old man Adam, and I don't mean Adam in the Bible, datum. I don't mean Adam that Mother Eve mated. I mean that thing that science liberated. Einstein says he's scared. And if Einstein's scared, boy, I'm scared. Well, if you're scared of the A-bomb, here's what to do. You got to join with all the people in the world with you. Cause if we don't get together and do it well, first thing you know, we'll blow this world to... Well, here's the moral as plain as day. Old man Adam is here to stay. He's gonna stick around, it's plain to see. But ah, my dearly beloved, are we? We hold these truths to be self-evident. All men may be cremated equal. You know, life used to be such a simple joy. The cyclotron was just a super toy. Folks got born, they'd work and marry, and Adam was a word in the dictionary. Then it happened. These science guys from every clime, they all pitched in with overtime. Before you knew it, the job was done. They'd hitched up the power. The doggone sun put a harness on old Sol. Splitting atoms right and left, while the diplomats were splitting hairs. Of course, the cartel crowd up and put on a show. They're gonna turn back the clock on the UNO. Grab a corner on atoms and maybe extinguish every darn atom can't speak English. Down with foreign-born atoms. America for American atoms. Step right up, folks, and atomize world peace. But the atoms international, in spite of hysteria, flourishes in Utah, also Siberia. Whether you're white, black, red, or brown, the question is this when you boil it down. To be or not to be, that is the question. Atom to atoms and a dust to dust. If you listen to the money bag, something's bound to bust. Yes, it's up to the people, cause the atom don't care. You can't fence him in, he's just like air. He don't give a darn about any politics or who got what into whichever fix. All he wants to do is sit around and have his nucleus bombarded by neutrons. Now the answer to it all ain't military datum, like who gets there fustest with the mostest atoms, but the people of the world must decide their fate. We gotta stick together or disintegrate.

0: Old Buffalo.
1: One more before we take a break. 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I haven't. And I'm probably not pronouncing this song right at all, but it's a lot of fun just the same. Where hast thou been since I saw thee? On Ilkley Moor, but hard. Where hast thou been since I saw

I was going to play Arkansas Traveler here. Did you ever hear the old dialogue that used to be done with the Arkansas Traveler? It was a famous old vaudeville thing. The old farmer, you see, the settler, the Ozark man, is sitting on his cabin door and the rain is dripping down. He's fiddling away. Down the road, clippity-clop, comes a city slicker on a horse. And he reins up in the front of the little cabin. He says, I say, farmer, where does this road go to? It ain't moved since I've been here. Well, what I mean is I want to know how to get to Little Rock. I don't know about no Little Rock, but there's a great big one down in the spring. I say, farmer, I notice your corn is mighty yeller and bad. Yep, I planted the yeller kind. Well, farmer, how did your taters turn out this year? They didn't turn out at all. Me and Sal had to dig them out. I say, farmer, your roof is kind of leaking. Why don't you fix it? You're a darn fool. It's raining. Well, what I mean is, why don't you fix it sometime when it's not raining? You're a bigger fool than I thought. It wouldn't be leaking then. Farmer, there's not much difference between you and a fool, is there? Nope, just distance my yard and between me and you. Farmer, you just don't know much, do you? Nope, but I ain't lost. Finally, the stranger says, farmer, why on earth don't you play the second half of that tune? At which point the farmer says, I would if I could, stranger, but you know, I don't know it. I heard it only once and I can only remember the first half. And the stranger says, well, hand me that fiddle. I can play the second half. You can? Right away, the farmer becomes all hospitality. Sally says, set the best in the house. Come right in, stranger. Take a chair, sit in. You can stay all night if you can fiddle the rest of that tune.

the dreams that people have. I think the reality of the situation is a little bit more in this next song. This was a famous tune back in the 1920s. I saw a farmer and his mule a-plowing over on the mountainside. As he went along, he was grumbling as he plowed those furrows deep and wide. Yes, as he went along a-plowing, he was swearing and snorting all the way. I overheard his conversation with his mule, and this is what I heard him say. Oh, mule, you're the son of a jackass, and I am the image of God. Yet here we work hitched together, toiling and tilling the sod. I wonder if you work for me, or if I work for you, old mule. Sometimes I think it's a partnership between a mule and a doggone fool. When plowing, we go the same distance, but I work harder than you. You skim the ground on four good legs while I hobble along on two. So, mule, mathematically speaking, why, I do more than you. Yes, I do just twice the work per leg, just twice as much as you. Now, soon we'll be making the corn crop. That crop will be split three-way. A third for you and a third for me and a third for the landlord's pay. You get your third and you eat it. You're getting the best, and how? I split my third amongst eight kids, a banker, six hens, and a cow. So, mule, confidentially speaking, would you change places with me? Would you take up all of my worries and still contented be? Would you swap places, I'm asking? Of course, you know we couldn't. But would you if you could? Now tell the truth, you know darn well you wouldn't.

Woody Guthrie wrote a song that you all know. I guess you learned it in school. But believe me, this song was not well known at all until they put it in the school songbooks. It never got onto the top 40, and no famous rock stars ever recorded it. But the song went from one person to another till I think everybody in the country has heard it. You know which one I'm singing.

From California to the New York Highland, from the Redwood Forest to the Gulfstream waters, this land was made for you and me. I've heard verses in Spanish to this song from the Southwest. I've heard sarcastic verses, heard the redwoods falling, heard the loggers calling, this land was made for you and me. Some guy down in New York, I think, told me this verse. I don't know who wrote it, though. This land is your land, but it once was my land. Before we sold you Manhattan Island, you pushed our nations to the reservations. This land was stole by you from me.

one earth so green and round. One earth so green and round. Who could ask for more? Who could ask?

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0: told a lie.
1: Most of us raised on Tarzan movies and comic strips actually know very little about the continent of Africa. It's true that for several hundred years it's been, the societies there have been completely disarranged by the slave trade and by changed ways of living. And yet, 1,000 years ago, there was a university in Timbuktu. And today, there are remnants of musical cultures which are among the greatest in the world. For example, in South Africa, they love to sing in harmony. They just don't think a song is a song unless you got 3, 4, 5, 6 parts all going at once. 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

0: On the bed, she got the telegram that her poor husband was dead. 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You got another papa on the Salt Lake line. Casey Jones got another papa. Casey Jones on the Salt Lake line. Casey Jones got another papa. You got another papa on the Salt Lake line.
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0: The old Ben Franklin was a mighty fast one too. 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
1: Then the old Ben Franklin and the saucy Sally B started racing up the river from the Tappan Zee. Sally led the race every bit of the way from the beginning to the end of the Haverstraw Bay.
0: Then they turned into the river where it wasn't very wide. At much closer quarters they

We'll have to meet her when she comes, and we'll all have chicken and dumplings when she comes, and we'll all have chicken and dumplings when she comes. Yes, we'll all have chicken and dumplings, we will all have chicken and dumplings, we will all

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All these songs, you know, they're sitting down there in the Library of Congress. Just across the street from the Congress. So near and yet so far.

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Five fingers and the brain, five fingers, five fingers, five fingers and the brain made a pact one day. The brain, it said, we'll make a team the best the world has ever seen. We'll pool resources, work and scheme, and that will

They've got the know-how and the skill to make and build, destroy or kill. 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

I once was a tool of oppression, as green as a sucker could be, and monopolies banded together to beat a poor hayseed like me. 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

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You won't have a name when you ride the big airplane, and all they will call you will be deportee.

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He said, "Boys, I'm not turning. I'm heading for a land that's far away. Beside that crystal fountain, I'll see you all this coming fall in the Big Rock Candy Mountains. In the Big Rock Candy Mountains, it's a land that's fair and bright.

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It's hard times in the mill, my love, hard times in the mill. And old Pat Goble thinks he's a hun, he puts me in mind of a doodle in the sun. 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

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Perhaps that faded flower then would come to life and bloom again. This is my last and final will. Good luck to all of you, Joe Hill.

When you go to work, well, you work like the devil. At the end of the week, you're not on the level. Payday comes, you ain't got a penny, cause when you pay your bills, you got so many. I'm gonna starve and everybody will, cause you can't make a living in

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0: Come all you hardy miners and help us sing this song, sung by some union men for 100,000 strong. With John White, our general, we'll fight without a gun. He'll lead us on to victory and 60 cents a ton. Come all ye hardy miners and help us sing this song. On the 21st day of April, we struck for 60 cents a ton. The operators laughed at us and said we'd never come. All out in one body and a man, that's 60 cents a ton. Come out, ye scabs and blacklegs, and join the men like one.

7 cent cotton and a 40 cent meat. 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

7 cent cotton and a 40 cent meat. 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Kids coming regular every year. 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I know a little girl with red pajamas.

Once upon a time, long ago, there was a boy lived on the banks of the Hudson River. In those days, he used to look out of his window and see the sailing ships with their big white sails sailing up the river, coming back from all around the world. One evening, he sat down to eat supper and he said, "Ma, what's this mush for supper again?" She said, "Well, Sam, we don't have anything but mush. We can't afford chicken and nice things like that, like other people have." Well, Sam pushed his chair back from the table. He says, "Ma, I'm tired of mush for breakfast, mush for lunch, mush for supper. I just don't feel like eating." And he shoved his chair back and he got up and he walked out of the house and he walked down to the river. He walked down to the beautiful river where the beautiful boats were. He listened to the sailors talking down there. And one of the sailors was singing a song. "'Tis advertised in Boston, New York, and Buffalo, 500 brave Americans a-whaling for to go, singing, blow, ye winds of the morning, blow, ye winds, hi-ho, clear away a running gear, and blow, blow, blow.'" Sam went over to an old sailor who was sitting there whittling, and he says, "Is that true? Do they want people to work on the whaling boats and sail around the world catching whales?" Sailor says, "Sure thing, son." He says, "If you want a job, you go over to the captain there." Sam went over to the boat. He said, "Captain, captain, you got a job for me? I'll do anything you want. I'll shine the doorknobs. I'll scrub the decks. I'll do anything you want. I'll peel the potatoes. I want to go with you. I want to go around the world. I want to catch whales." The captain says, "Well, now, son, it's hard work. Doesn't pay very much." "Oh, I still want to go. I want to go." "Well, son, you got your mother's permission? It's all right with me. We need a cabin boy." Sam ran home as fast as he could. "Ma, ma, pack my toothbrush. Pack an extra pair of pajamas. I got to go. I'm going to sail around the world." And his mother got a little bag of all his precious things, an extra comic book and a couple extra things, and he ran back to the ship. And down the river they went.

Sam looked around. He looked to the south, and there was nothing but water. He looked to the east, there was nothing but water. He looked all directions, there was nothing but water. He kept on sailing, and one day the captain says, "Sam, I think you better climb up there in the crow's nest and look around, see if you can see any whales." "Crow's nest," says Sam, "what's that?" "See that little thing way up in the mast? That's where you stand." And Sam went up. And he tied himself close in there. He held on to the mast so tight because when the wind blew, the mast would bend over to one side. Bend way over. And he looked straight down. There was nothing but water underneath him. Bend over the other direction. He looked straight down. There's nothing but water underneath him. The captain hollers up, "Sam, let loose of that mast. Says you gotta look for whales." So Sam did his best. Ship was tipping back and forth. He looked all directions. All he could see was the blue sea. Till way off in the horizon, he thought he saw something look like a little fountain. It went pshew, pshew, pshew. "Da, she blows!" he cried. And the captain says, "Where does she blow?" 3 pints off the starboard bow," says Sam. And he climbs down as quick as he could. "Well, clear away the boats, my boys, and after him we'll travel. But if you get too near his tail, he'll kick you to the devil, singing, 'Blow, you winds of the morning, blow, you winds, hi-ho, clear away a running gear, and blow, blow, blow.'" And they got in the boat, and they rowed, and they rowed, and they rowed, and they rowed, and they rowed, and they got nearer, and they got nearer, and they got nearer, and they got very quiet. And the man with the harpoon drew his hand back. They got so near they were almost touching the whale. Into the whale! The whale thrashed. He goes down deep. He goes up in the air. He claps his tail on the side of the boat. He almost smashes them all up. But finally the whale gets all tired out. "Well, we tore alongside," says the men. "Next comes the stowing down, my boys. 'Twill take both night and day. And you'll all have 50 cents apiece on the 190th day. Singing, 'Blow, you winds of the morning, blow, you winds, hi-ho, clear away our running gear, and blow, blow, blow.'" Well, Sam practiced until he could get good enough to throw the harpoon himself. And eventually the captain let him go out and be the one to throw the harpoon. He climbed up the mast many times, and as the mast would sway back and forth, he looked to the east. All he'd see would be the ocean. He looked to the south. All he'd see would be ocean. He looked to the west. All he'd see would be ocean. He looked to the north, up right near a couple icebergs. And there he saw, pshew, pshew, pshew. "Da, she blows," he hollered. And the captain says, "Where does she blow?" And Sam says, 5 points off the port bow." And down the mast he came. In the boats they went. They all were rowing. They'd row as fast as they could. They'd row faster. They'd get nearer. And this time Sam was up front. Sam pulled back with the harpoon. He'd sharpened it till it was as sharp as a needle. Into the whale. The whale thrashed around. It dived down deep to the bottom of the ocean. It went high in the air and slap on the water. Finally, though, it'd get tired out. And they'd tow it back to the ship.
and stow it all down in the barrels in the bottom of the ship. Well, they caught long whales and short whales. They caught big whales and small whales. They caught spotted whales and striped whales and ugly whales and pretty whales and black whales and white whales, till finally one day Sam and all the rest of the men says to the captain, say, Captain, we're getting mighty tired of having nothing but whale stew and whale meat to eat, whale pancakes, whale salad, whale soup, whale everything. Says, we want some nice fresh milk to drink. We want some nice green lettuce to eat. And the captain says, well, now, don't you think we ought to get just a couple more whales? And the man says, no, it's time we turned around. The captain says, just one more. But all the men stood together. They say, no, this is enough. So backwards around they turned. They sailed around. They sailed back across the ocean, back in the direction from which they came. Till finally one day, long time it took them, one day they saw the hills, the green hills of home. They sailed into Hudson River. They sail up the river, past Spuyt and Duyvil, past Yonkers, past Tarrytown, past Bear Mountain, past Storm King, till finally they could see the light way there in the top of Mount Beacon. And Sam says to his friends, he said, there we are. We're home. And they came up, tied up at shore, and every man stood and took his turn. The captain paid out a lot of big, took out a big bag of silver dollars. He paid out a handful of silver dollars to this man. He paid out a handful of silver dollars to that man. When he finally came to Sam, the last one, he gave him one silver dollar. Sam looked at it. He says, holy mackerel! Is this all I get for working all this time? Captain says, well, now, Sam, you are just learning, you know. Holy mackerel, says Sam, and he called, hey, Joe! Hey, Pete! He says, look at all I got paid! The men came back and said, hey, now, look here, Captain. If you want to get any of us to go out sailing with you, you pay him just the same as we did. He worked just as hard as anybody else. Well, says the captain, I suppose I got to, if you all say so. And he paid, took out his big sack of silver dollars again, and he paid out 1, 2, 3, 4... 100 silver dollars, the same as everybody else. Sam went down. He ran downtown. He went to the grocery store. He got himself the biggest box he could. He filled it full of turkeys and steaks and cakes and pies and potatoes and beans and peas and apples and all kinds of fruit. He went home, and his ma fixed him the biggest dinner you could ever see. She cooked him this. She baked him that. She boiled him that. She piled it all on the table. He stuffed it in himself. He ate, he ate, he ate till he's gotten so fat he could hardly touch the table. He ate

tuck him in on the side, and she says, "Good night, Sam. Good night." And Sam went to sleep, and he dreamed he was still out in the ocean. He was climbing up the mast, tipping from side to side. And way off in the distance, he'd see, pew, pew, and he'd holler, "Ah, she blows!" And he'd dream about sitting down beneath the deck with all the other sailors,

Once he kissed her lily white hand, twice he kissed her cheek, three times he kissed her cold corpsey lips,

Here's a song which started off in Germany about 400 years ago, and some say that it started off at the time of the peasant wars. Some person in Germany wrote a song simply saying, "Thoughts are free, you can't put them in jail." Many a topical song written about a particular situation will die out when the times change, but every so often when times got tough, why, this song would reappear. Schiller put the song into one of his plays. The German student movement used to sing it. I was whistling it on a railroad station platform over in Poughkeepsie near my home one night, and an old railroad worker comes up to me with a lie and says, "Where did you know it?" "I knew it when I was a kid in school." Well, it seems he had lived in pre-Hitler Germany, and they had sung that in the schools there.

Well, the devil come up to him one day, said, one of your family I'm gonna take away, singing pa-ding, ding, da-ding, ding, di-ding, da-ding, di-ding, da-ding, ding, di-ding, ding. 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

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A long time ago, of course, there were only Indians in America. And one of their songs was about

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And they learned to work together and to sing together. Way back in George Washington's time, they sang a little Spanish, Dutch, German, British song. You all know it, it's Yankee Doodle.

Soon the new Americans were learning new jobs and singing new songs. 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Come along, boys, and listen to my tale. I tell you of my troubles on the old Chisholm Trail. 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We wake up in the morning before daylight, and our work ain't done till the moon shines bright. 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They were raising pigs and cows and corn and wheat for all the people in the city. And the farmers had their own songs.

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1: I was hanging around a deep end town one day, when I thought I overheard a soldier say, every tank in my camp has that UAW stamp, and I'm UAW.

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1: Early one morning,

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Now on that twig there was a nest, the prettiest little nest that you ever did see. Now the nest on the twig, and the twig on the branch, and the branch on the

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Now the egg in the nest, and the nest on the twig, and the twig on the branch, and the branch on the limb, and the limb on the tree, and the tree in the hole, and the hole in the ground, and the green grass grew all around, and the green grass grew all around. Now in that egg, there was a bird.

bird. There was an eyelash, the prettiest little eyelash that you ever did see. 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

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Now the germ on the wing, and the wing on the bug, and the bug on the eyelash, and the eyelash on the bird, and the bird in the egg in the nest, and the nest on the twig on the branch, and the branch on the limb, and the limb on the tree, and the tree in the hole, and the hole in the ground, and the green.

Merry month of May, when green buds they were swelling, sweet William came from the West Country, and he courted Bobbry Ellen. 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
0: Ring around the rosy, pocket full of posy. 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
1: About 400 years ago, there was a very despotic emperor in Korea. He was hanging people right and left who opposed him. And the legend is that 10,000 people were hung by him from the top of a tall pine tree on the top of the hill of Ariran, which is outside Seoul. One of the men condemned to death, as he marched his last mile, he sang a song saying how much he loved his country, how beautiful it was, how he hated to say goodbye to it. It was picked up by the other prisoners, and it became a tradition in Korea that any man ever condemned to death had a right to sing this song before his execution. Well, like many a folk song, then, it spread through the country. It had verses added to it and different variations on the melody. About 40 years ago, when Japan took over Korea and tried to make a colony out of it, they abolished the singing, made it a prison offense to sing the national anthem of Korea or any patriotic songs. And Ariran became kind of an unofficial anthem. It was sung by the guerrillas who fought in the hills against the fascists, and today is sung in both North and South Korea, a symbol of unity in an otherwise divided country.

in Tennessee, they leased the convicts out, sent them working in the mine against free labor stout. Free labor rebelled against it, to win it took some time, but when the lease was in effect, they

0: that you have won.
1: Hey, let's end off this first half of the program with another song that Hudie used to sing. I gotta change gears here. One thing about a 12-string guitar is it's not just twice as hard to tune, but somehow 12 times as hard to tune.

Morning. Oh, wait a minute. 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

0: The man that owned this ram, sir, was mighty rich and fine, but not so much a liar as the singer of these lines. And he rambled, he did ramble, he did ramble till those butchers cut him down.
1: I had a request to sing, or rather play a few banjo pieces from a piece of chamber music called the Goofing Off Suite. For those who haven't heard this before, I'll just explain that I composed this, that is, swiped it, after visiting the Berkshire Music Festival. They had some chamber music up there, and it's wonderful stuff, some of it. And I figured that it was a shame banjo pickers didn't have any chamber music. Well, of course, if you want to learn how to play a guitar or any other instrument, you've got to learn how to goof off. If you're conscientiously doing your homework or washing the dishes or something, you'll never get around to playing the guitar. It'll stay in its case year in, year out. However, if you know how to goof off, then you'll get somewhere. I think that's why teenagers learn instruments quicker than others. In my own home, I know I'm in a favored position. Everybody in my house can be working to beat the band. I'm lying up in the bed, picking the banjo, and my children say, "Father's practicing." Here's three movements of the Goofing Off Suite. In between each movement, there should be absolute silence because good music is holy. First, the gavotte.

Well, gee, if you like it, I'll play another one.

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Almost my favorite thing in that goofing off suite, though, was almost a travesty on the original, except that I liked the tune so much I felt it was a shame that people never played it just because it was written for a symphony orchestra.

0: jug of brandy. 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
1: Come all you Missouri girls and listen to my noise. 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Cause if you do, your fortune will be Johnny cake and venison and sassafras tea. Johnny cake and venison and sassafras tea.

0: on to bed. The devil is a working in the Texian's head. 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
1: Douglas was a fighter, didn't you know? Yes, he was.

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Frederick Douglass was a fighter, then you know, yes he was. Frederick Douglass was abolitionist.

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You were singing so good a little while ago. Let's see if you can sing good again. 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Maybe some.

0: It's really about all there is to the song. Just one or two words change. We ought to get some harmony on this one.
1: Kumbaya, kumbaya.

There was a missionary who came back from East Africa, Angola, and taught this song to us. And a lot of people started singing it around the country, introducing it as an African spiritual or something. Lo and behold, someone was singing it down in North Carolina, and people there said, oh, we know this song. It's Come By Here, Lord, Come By Here. Come By Here, Lord, Come By Here. I'm not sure exactly how it got to Africa, but just yesterday I was reading a book was written by who graduated from the Negro College Talladega back around 1910. And he went over to Africa, East Africa, Angola, spent his whole life there teaching Africans what he could tell them about agriculture and medicine. And he worked at the mission. His name was Cole, Reverend Sam Cole. Maybe he was the one that taught him the song.

0: I like.
1: When I was young, I used to wait on my master and serve him his plate.

0: Genie.
1: Woody Guthrie wrote a song that you all know. I guess you learned it in school. But believe me, this song was not well known at all until they put it in the school songbooks. It never got onto the top 40, and no famous rock stars ever recorded it. But the song went from one person to another till I think everybody in the country has heard it. You know which one I'm singing.

Dear the Gulfstream waters, this land was made for you and me. I've heard verses in Spanish to this song from the Southwest. I've heard sarcastic verses, heard the redwoods falling, heard the loggers calling. This land was made for you and me. Some guy down in New York, I think, told me this verse. I don't know who wrote it, though. This land is your land, but it once was my land. Before we sold you Manhattan Island, you pushed our nations to the reservations. This land was stole by you from me.

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The pudding bag, it was so fine. He jumped into a bottle of wine. The bottle of wine, it was so clear. He jumped into a bottle of beer. The bottle of beer, it was so thick. He jumped into a walking stick. The walking stick, it was so narrow. He jumped into a wheelbarrow. The wheelbarrow began to crack. He jumped onto a horse's back. The horse's back began to break. So he jumped into a chocolate cake. The chocolate cake became so rotten. He jumped into a bag of cotton. The bag of cotton caught on fire and blew him up to Jeremiah. Poof! Now let's see if you can do it and put in all the words that I leave out. There once was a man, and he was, and he jumped into a pudding. The pudding bag, it was so. He jumped into a bottle of, the bottle of wine, it was so clear. He jumped into a bottle of, and the bottle of beer, it was so thick. He jumped into a walking, and the walking stick, it was so. He jumped into a wheel, and the wheelbarrow began to crack. And he jumped onto a horse's, and the horse's back began to break. So he jumped into a chocolate, and the chocolate cake became so rotten. He jumped into a bag of, and the bag of cotton caught on fire and blew him up to Jeremiah. Poof!

0: The telegram that her poor husband was dead. 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You got another papa on the Salt Lake line. Casey Jones, got another papa. Casey Jones on the Salt Lake line. Casey Jones, got another papa. You got another papa on the Salt Lake line.
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2: 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Sailing up, and you got to repeat it after me. Sailing up.
3: Sailing up.
2: Then I say, sailing down, sailing down. 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
3: Sailing up.
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1: That was, it must have been one of Woody's favorite melodies because he used it for half a dozen different songs. He used the same tune for the famous Ladies Auxiliary song. I think some of you know the story of it. Woody and the Almanacs had written a song called The Union Maid, and a year or so later, the CIO Ladies Auxiliary came up to us and said, "We want you to write a theme song for the Ladies Auxiliary." Woody said, "What's wrong with The Union Maid? That's a good song." "Well," they said, "it's not quite dignified enough. Besides, it doesn't have the word Ladies Auxiliary in it." So Woody wrote him a song. "Oh, the Ladies Auxiliary is a good auxiliary. It's the best auxiliary that you ever did see. You need an auxiliary, you see the Ladies Auxiliary.

It is a fact. Woody could write a good tune if he had to, but since there were so many good tunes floating around, why... I don't think he was even conscious of the fact, for example, that he used the tune of Goodnight Irene for a role on Columbia. And he did know that he used the tune of Wildwood Flower. It was a hit of the Carter family's way back in the 30s. He used that for Reuben James. But like I say, if he had to make up a chorus where there was no chorus, he'd go back into the melody and turn it upside down. His methods of work were so unorthodox. All he did was to write a song was sit down and write it. Some people sweat and groan and everything, but he always had a pencil and paper with him. And I remember the night he wrote Tom Joad, he got a gallon of wine and borrowed my typewriter and came up and started writing. He never read the book Grapes of Wrath. He went out to see the movie. And Victor Records said they wanted to have a song about Tom Joad. He went and saw it. He said, "Pete, it's a good movie." Well, around 10 or 12 o'clock at night, I got sleepy and I went to bed. I woke up in the morning, Woody was asleep on the floor, the gallon of wine was empty, and the finished song was sticking in the typewriter there. And the tune for that, he used the tune of The Ballad of Jarn Hardy, come to think of it.

earth must do. 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Now some folks think they're holy, in the Bible it is told.

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I'm heading for a land that's far away, beside that crystal fountain. I'll see you all this coming fall in the Big Rock Candy Mountains. In the Big Rock Candy Mountains, it's a land that's fair and bright,

0: The section hand standing at the door, ordering the sweepers to sweep up the floor. It's hard times in the mill, my love, hard times in the mill. And every night when I go home, a piece of cornbread and an old jawbone. 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Have to work all day and at night it's dark. 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
2: Upon the lordly Hudson, on a pleasant summer's day, His Majesty's ship Phoenix and the Rose at anchor lay. They had spent the day in shooting up the towns along the shore, a sport the gunners much enjoyed, but the captains found a bore. It was tea time on the Phoenix, so the captain rang his bell, and he asked the captain steward, "Now then, where's my tea, pray tell?" The steward was embarrassed, and he said, "Well, sir, you see, there's not a blinkin' thing aboard to serve you with your tea. Not a thing aboard the Phoenix with her 44 guns. Not a thing aboard the Phoenix in her gross 200 tons. Not a blinkin' thing aboard the ship to serve me with my tea. What sort of nonsense, steward, is this you're telling me? It's been quite a busy day, sir, what with all the shelling and the raiding and the burning and the general raise helling. What's more, the natives are unhappy, sir, and we've aroused their ire, and some of them, my God, sir, have dared return our fire." The steward then went on to say that in view of all the shooting, there'd been precious little time to spare for foraging and looting, because of which aboard the ship of some 44 guns, there was not a single thing to eat but some carrots and stale buns. "Now blast me eyes and damn me too," cried Captain Sir Hyde Parker. "Bestir yourself, bestir the crew, and before it gets much darker, lower a boat or two or four, and pull for that damn rebellious shore, and capture and seize a well-stocked store, or I'll give the lot of you what for." Meanwhile, aboard the frigate Rose, there was scarcely a bite or nibble, and Captain Wallace sent his boats ashore, with orders not to quibble, but to take whatever they came upon, whatever was to their taste. "Now hurry me, lads," the captain said, "there's little time to waste." The crew of the gallant Phoenix now had stormed the Peekskill shore, and joined by the crew of the gallant Rose, they marched on the Peekskill store. Not a rebel at all did they meet in town, not a single shot was fired. The Peekskill folk had taken their wives and prudently retired. Into the empty town they went, as bold as they could be. Into the vacant stores they stormed in search of things for tea. Alas, they found but empty shelves, not a single thing remained. At which the sailors cursed the town in language unrestrained. Not a scrap of food in all the town, not a single bite to eat. And the bugler scarcely had the strength to sound the sad retreat. Back to their ships they slowly rowed in anger and in sorrow, for they had no tea on that summer's day, and they had none for tomorrow. Upon the lordly Hudson, on a pleasant summer's night, the villagers of Peekskill behold a pleasant sight. The British ships had sailed away, hungry from head to toes, and Peekskill won the battle with the Phoenix and the Rose.
0: I once was a tool of oppression, as green as a sucker could be, and monopolies banded together to beat a poor hayseed like me. 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

7 cent cotton and a 40 cent meat. 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

0: 7 cent cotton and a 40 cent meat. 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
2: In Jonesboro, Louisiana, in 1965, black people got together to put an end to that Jim Crow drive. 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

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Dusty, dusty, dusty, dusty, dusty, dusty, dusty, dusty, dusty, doing it myself. 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
1: When you go to work, well, you work like the devil. 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

When you buy clothes on Easy Term, collector treats you like a measly worm. $1 down and then Lord knows, if you can't make a payment, they take your clothes. I'm gonna starve and everybody will, 'cause you can't make a living in a cotton mill. 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

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With John White, our general, we'll fight without a gun. He'll lead us on to victory and 60 cents a ton. Come all ye hardy miners and help us sing this song. On the 21st day of April, we struck for 60 cents a ton. The operators laughed at us and said we'd never come. 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Tell them

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He looked like an eagle scared off of the rack, singing pa-ding, ding, da-ding, ding, di-ding, da-ding, ding, di-ding, da-ding, ding, di-ding, ding. 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

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Long time ago. He wink his eye at the little red heifer. Hoosin' Johnny, hoosin' Johnny, wink his eye at the little red heifer. Long time ago, long time ago, long time ago, wink his eye at the little red heifer. Long time ago. He pawed the dirt in the heifer's faces. Hoosin' Johnny, hoosin' Johnny, pawed the dirt in the heifer's faces. Long time ago. Long time ago, long time ago, pawed the dirt in the heifer's faces.

When the union's inspiration through the workers' blood shall run, there can be no power greater anywhere beneath the sun. Yet what force on earth is weaker than the

mighty long time since the early days when it took a bunch of pickets to get a raise. We've built a union 10 million strong. We taught the bosses how to get along with the working class. More respectful like, friendly conferences and mutual understanding. You could just take a look at a union town. Folks don't walk the streets with their heads bound down. You see clean cities, happy kids. Feel mighty proud what the union did. More wages, better hours. Folks have more time to live together. But we've been so damn busy licking the axes, we didn't watch Congress mussing up the taxes. We were wheeling and dealing and steaming and cranking. We didn't keep our eyes out on buzzards like Rankin playing cheap politics. Poll tax buzzards or clip his wings. Now don't you think that it's a hell of a note to filibuster on the soldier's vote, to make long speeches and shed hot tears about the sad, sad fate of the war profiteers. That's Congress for you though. Week in, week out, week all over. If you want to know what I think of it all, we ought to stick together when we vote this fall. When they count the ballots, there's a lot of us. 10 million workers can make a hell of a fuss. Change Congress. Make them respect us, like management does. Yes, we've organized, got better conditions. We pitched in together, made the world's munitions. Now we got to vote for men who will right our wrongs. Put some guys in Congress who will sing our songs.

Since first we met, and all that we've been through, may I not with delight still dream of the years

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And I got to be drifting along. Now the telephone rang and it jumped off.

Way back yonder in Tennessee, they leased the convicts out, sent them working in the mine against free labor stout. Free labor rebelled against it, to win it took some time, but when the lease was in effect, they

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There's gas enough in old Hughes to blow these mountains down. Oh, take your children out of Ely Brown.

With the interest rate so high, it's a wonder he don't die, for the mortgage man's the one that gets it all. When the banker says he's broke and the merchant's up in smoke, they forget that it's the farmer feeds them all. It would put them to the test if the farmer took a rest, then they'd know that

'Twas in the merry month of May, when green buds they were swellin', sweet William came from the west country, and he courted Bobbry Ellen. He sent his servant unto her, to the place where she was dwellin'. Said, "My master's sick, bids me call for you, if your name be Bobbry Ellen." 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Then lightly tripped she down the stairs,

hard-hearted Bobbry Ellen. Oh, mother, mother, go make my bed, and make it long and narrow. Sweet William died for me today, I'll die for him tomorrow. They buried Barbara in the old churchyard. They buried

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Lord, Lord, Lord, he was way high a flying. Lord, Lord, Lord. 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

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Then your wife and my wife, Lord, Lord, Lord, they had a feather picking. Lord, Lord, Lord, he was 6 weeks a picking. Lord, Lord, Lord, then they put him on the parboil. Lord, Lord, Lord, he was 6 weeks a parboiling. Lord, Lord, Lord, then they put him on the table. Lord, Lord, Lord, and the knife couldn't stick him. Lord, Lord, Lord, and the fork couldn't prick him. Lord, Lord, Lord, so they throwed him to the hog pen.

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Jolly is the miller that lives by the mill. The wheel turns around of its own free will. 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

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The wheel turns around and we all turn back. Jolly is the miller that lives by the mill. The wheel turns around of its own free will, with one hand in the hopper and the other.

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Raining, hailing, cold, stormy weather. In comes the farmer, drinking up his cider. In comes the reaper, out goes the binder. I have a true love, where shall I find her? Jolly is the miller that lives by the mill. The wheel turns around of its own free will. With one hand in the hopper and the other in the sack, the wheel turns around and we all turn back. Jolly is the miller that lives by the mill. The wheel turns around of its own free will. With one hand in the hopper and the other in the sack, the wheel

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I have a true love, where shall I find her? Jolly is the miller that lives by the mill. The wheel turns around of its own free will. With one hand in the hopper and the other in the sack, the wheel turns around and we all turn back. Jolly is the miller that lives by the mill. The wheel turns around of its own free will.

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The wheel turns around and we all turn back. Jolly is the miller that lives by the mill. The wheel turns around of its own free will. With one hand in the hopper and the other in the sack. Now the ladies go forward and the men turn back. Raining, hailing, cold, stormy weather. In comes the farmer drinking up his cider. In comes the reaper, out goes the binder. I have a true love, where shall I find her? Jolly is the miller that lives by the mill. The wheel turns around of its own free will. With one hand in the hopper and the other in the sack. The wheel turns around and we all turn back. Jolly is the miller that lives by the mill. The wheel turns around of its own free will. With one hand in the hopper and the other in the sack. The wheel turns around and we all turn back. Jolly is the

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Up comes Sal with a snicker and a grin. Up comes Sal with a snicker.

was an Italian, looked out across the sea. He said, Isabella, babe, the world is round, and the USA is just a waiting to be found. In 69, on a bright summer's day,

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Your good friends, the DuPonts, came over from France. Another thing I'm sure will be news to you, the first Mr. Bilbo.

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Just listen to that cold steel ring. Just listen to that cold steel ring.

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It was written by the same guy who wrote the other Clearwater song, Sailing Up, Sailing Down. Now, you'll be surprised, though. The song is partly in one language and partly in another.

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0: fine, but not so much a liar as the singer of these lines. And he rambled, he did ramble, he did ramble till those butchers cut him down.
1: I learned another song since I saw you last. Way in the East Coast is a good singer and song leader named Tony Salatan, who does something very remarkable. He actually learns songs out of songbooks, which is a hard thing to do. He can read music well, that's an advantage. Oh, I can read music theoretically, but you know, it's one thing to read music and go, dum, dum, dum, dum, dum. Yep. And it's another thing to read it so it makes sense. This is an African folk tune, and it's got only one line in it. I gotta teach it to you, though. Tina single lovotayo, watcha, watcha, watcha. That's all you have to learn. You can say it. Tina, say that. Tina. 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Lelovotayo, lelovotayo. Watcha, watcha, watcha, watcha.

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I wrote to a friend of mine in South Africa, and I'd learned the song up here, and Tony Salatin, he didn't know the words. The songbook didn't tell him. But this friend of mine down there said the words simply mean, said, we are flaming and on fire. You'll burn, you'll burn, you'll burn. You know, the wonderful thing about folk music, you can think of all kinds of meanings to it, can't you? That wacha in the part in the chorus should go on at the same time as the la-la-las go on, so we'll have to split up here again, as usual. Everybody on this side, you go, wacha, wacha, wacha.

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Here we go. 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No, we better not. Better get that watch hour going right. Let's get the watch hours really going good. On this side, you start off, and then I'll bring you in till we get it really know it really well. Watch out, watch out, watch out, watch out, watch out. Do it over again.

I have another musical instrument over here I've been fooling around on. I wanted to show you something on it, just a second. I was listening to some of the records of old Hughie Ledbetter, trying to figure out how he could play that 12-string guitar so well. You know, it's got double strings. Well, I found out after much listening that what made him a good musician was the notes he didn't play. Not so much the notes he did play. And as I said last night, this is what makes Bach a better composer than Berlioz. All right, I'm in a nest of Berlioz fans. Let's sing one of his songs. Oh, here it is. Green corn. 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One named Tom, the other named Davy. One like sop.

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But believe me, this song was not well known at all until they put it in the school songbooks. 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But the song went from one person to another till I think everybody in the country has heard it. 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

There's a newspaper reporter here tonight who wanted to see me to get some information about the guy who wrote that song, Woody Guthrie. Woody wrote hundreds of songs, maybe more than 1,000. Now, of course, a lot of them may not have turned out good, but he went on the general principle that you couldn't have a few good ones unless you wrote a lot of them. 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

0: that her poor husband was dead. 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You got another papa on the Salt Lake line. Casey Jones got another papa. Casey Jones on the Salt Lake line. Casey Jones got another papa. You got another papa on the Salt Lake line.
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The next time she cackled on the table. The old hen she cackled in the stable. The next time she cackled on the table. The old hen she cackled in the loft. The next time she cackled in the trough. The old hen she cackled in the loft. The next time she cackled in the trough. The old hen she cackled in the stable. The next time she cackled on the table. The old hen she cackled in the stable. The next time she cackled on the table. The old hen cackled in the lot. The next time she cackled in the pot. The old hen she cackled in the lot. The next time she cackled in the pot.

You see, once there was a little boy, and every time his pa went out hunting, he wanted to come too. Oh, he begged and he begged him, and always his father says, "No, you're too young, stay home." Well, finally, he was such a pest, his father says, all right, when you're 8 years old, you can come, no sooner." Well, finally, his 8th birthday rolled around, he reminds his father of his promise. His father says, okay, you can come, but don't expect us to slow down for you. And if you get lost out in the woods and it's night, don't expect us to come and lead you home by the hand." The boy says, "That's all right, I'll take along my horn, and I'll blow it. And old Blue, he's the lead dog. He'll hear me. He'll come and lead me home." So off they went. But you know, they did go too fast. He couldn't keep up with them. They got farther and farther and farther ahead till he could hardly hear them. Till finally he couldn't hear them at all, and he was out in the woods and it was nighttime. So he took out his horn and he blew it.

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Oh, blue. But all he could hear was a hoot owl going. Till way off in the distance, he thought he heard something. There they are, he says. They're coming back, right around the mountain, right where I am.

0: I think they got that bear treed. Now listen to them bay. Oh, oh, oh, oh, oh. Away, away, bound for the mountain, bound for the mountain, bound for the mountain. Over the hill, the fields, and the fountain, and away to the chase away.
1: 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He said, boys, I'm not turning. I'm heading for a land that's far away, beside that crystal fountain. I'll see you all this coming fall in the Big Rock Candy Mountains. In the Big Rock Candy Mountains, it's a land that's fair.

rule of oppression, as green as a sucker could be, and monopolies banded together to beat a poor hayseed like me. The railroads and the old party bosses,

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Why do Scotsmen leave the country? Why do Scotsmen emigrate? They are following the whiskey that's being exported crate by crate.

Two on me back and two on me lap and two in the cradle and two more. I'm weeping and wailing and rocking the cradle and praising the child that's known as me own.

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Two nights in a row, someone had to ask for a song. They got persistence, all right. A song I learned at a certain unnamed college in the Midwest. From the YMCA leader. See, I'd been telling him, he says, you gotta make up songs, don't just sing the old ones. And he said, well, here's one we made up. He said, a few years ago, the student Christian movement had a convention in Philadelphia. And we invited many people to speak for us, including a socialist. And the Philadelphia Evening Bulletin landed on us like a ton of bricks. So we took the words out of the editorial and made up a song for them. Oh, the student Y has found a new vocation that's poisoning the students' minds. The leaders by astute manipulation are poisoning the students' minds. Big men, bold men, filled with sneering pride, behind a smiling countenance they hide. Spiritual arsenic, moral cyanide, they're poisoning the students, minds. Poisoning the students' minds. Sing it again. Poisoning the students, poisoning the students' minds. There's just one thing that they forgot to mention. The student has got a mind. So it's safe to hold this great convention. The student hasn't got a mind. But if our leaders should hear this dreadful news, we are sure their senses they would lose. So we'll just let them go on thinking if they choose that

At this particular college, the young people in the Y felt that their last faculty advisor had been eased out of his job unjustly. So he made up a verse. Oh, Uncle Will has sent away our brother for poisoning the students' minds. But he'll find out there'll always be another poisoning the students' minds. He'd rather have us stick to evening prayers and stop meddling in national affairs, because that doesn't suit the millionaires.

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How many of the boys would go beatin' the bushes, singin' fall dingy died, oh whack fall today. 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

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And old Pat Goble thinks he's a hun, he puts me in mind of a doodle in the sun. 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

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And the power boys over in Portland town saying, we need electricity. 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

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When you go to work, well, you work like the devil. At the end of the week, you're not on the level. 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I'm gonna starve and everybody will, cause you can't make a living.

When you buy clothes on Easy Term, collect a treat you like a measly worm. $1 down and then Lord knows, if you can't make a payment, they take your clothes. I'm gonna starve and everybody will, 'cause you can't make a living in a cotton mill. 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End of the week, you ain't got a cent to buy fatback meat, pinto beans, cook up a mess of turnip greens. I'm gonna starve and everybody will, 'cause you can't make a living in

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I'm gonna starve and everybody will, 'cause you can't make

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7 cent cotton and a 40 cent meat. 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

7 cent cotton and $8 pants. 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

7 cent cotton and a 40 cent meat. 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Kids coming regular every year. 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
1: In the old days, the young fellows and girls going courting, you know, they'd sit around the back porch of a summer evening, not having any particular place to go, as I said. And if a fellow packed along a guitar or a banjo, he stood a much better chance of getting someplace. 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Oh, they have them in every country. Sometimes the girl will sing one verse and the boy the other. Let me see if I can recollect a couple. Oh, there's one that goes, I had a wife and gotten the good of her. Here is how I easy got rid of her. Took her out and chopped the head of her a lie in the morning. Now, seeing as how there was no evidence for the sheriff or his reverence, they had to call it an act of providence, a lie in the morning.

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No architects at University of Chicago? This song was written by a professor of architecture at Carnegie Tech. 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Two? He's a good banjo picker. He's a good architect, too. Anyway, he makes up dozens, hundreds of songs, usually of interest to local people. Architects and so on laugh uproariously at them, and usually the point escapes others. I'll see what you think of this one. When great-grandfather was a gay young blade, and great-grandmother was his bride, they found a lot, a very pretty spot, over on the old north side. It sloped downward from the river, from River Avenue. Great-grandmother said it would give her such a lovely view. So they took a look in Godey's lady's book to see what they could find. And they found a house, a jolly little house.

He found a crew that knew just what to do with common brick, white pine, and lime. Mix that up. He said, I'll build a big veranda where Amanda can perch, and where I'll sit on Sunday morning when everybody else has gone to church. The neighbors said, and they shook their head, he surely lost his mind. But he built that house, that jolly little house, with a queen in front and a Mary Ann behind. Now great-grandpa went last to rest with great-grandmother by his side. Aunt Amanda said, my land, a vacant house I can't abide. I'll start a ladies' seminary. It will be very select. And of course it will be very necessary that all my girls be circumspect. As you may guess, it was a great success. The girl

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She had gone to her reward. Appeared a sign which bore the line announcing simply room and board. The old house soon was filled with rumors of every degree. Red flannel underwear and bloomers were hung out for everyone could see. The old porch stoop started in to droop and the house

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The poor old house got looking worse and worse. So did River Avenue. Wooden shacks across the tracks spoiled great-grandma's lovely view. When several very pretty ladies moved in there one day, they were such charming Susan Sadies, but the wagon came and took them all away. One old dame said, isn't it a shame, my girls were so refined, but they closed that house, that jolly little house, with a queen and front and a Mary Ann behind.

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There were two little devils with ball and chain. Up with her foot and she kicked out the brain. 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

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Toot, toot. 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Toot, toot. 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Toot, toot. 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Hi, babe. We will all go out to meet her. We'll all go out to meet her. We will all go out to meet her when she comes. Hi, babe. Whoa, back. Well, we'll kill the old red rooster when she comes. Hack, hack. We'll kill the old red rooster when she comes. Hack, hack. We will kill the old red rooster. We'll kill the old red rooster. We will kill the old red rooster when she comes. Hack, hack. Hi, babe. Whoa, back. Zoom, zoom. Well, we'll all have chicken and dumplings when she comes. Yum, yum. We will all have chicken and dumplings when she comes. Yum, yum. We will all have chicken and dumplings. We'll all have chicken and dumplings. We will all have chicken and dumplings when she comes. Yum, yum. Ha, ha. Hi, babe. Oh, zoom, zoom. She will have to sleep with Grandma when she comes. She'll have to sleep with Grandma when she comes. She'll have to sleep with Grandma. She'll have to sleep with Grandma. She'll have to sleep with Grandma when she comes. Yum, yum. 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Hi, babe. 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She'll be wearing red pajamas when she

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You know, the guitar came to Europe with the gypsies 700 years ago. Spain brought the guitar to Mexico 400 years ago. USA picked a quarrel with Mexico and got Texas and California, and it also got the guitar. And the guitar got us. It was Afro-American people in the South that worked out this way of playing it, though. You know, in Europe, they usually play a guitar. But the Afro-American people worked out a way to play it just like a drum band. The bass strings are played by thumb with a steady beat. And the top strings were played with the finger and got all the little off beats. Up in Syracuse, there's a 92-year-old woman who wrote a song that some of you may know. She plays it.

is cramping my stomach. My wife is sick with TB. My babies are starving for sweet milk.

Actually, one of those songs that's sitting in there in the Library of Congress caused the appropriation of a couple $1 million to be stopped for the resettlement administration back in the New Deal days. It seems that one of the branches of the resettlement administration had printed up some little folk song books, and one of these songs in it was a song which they'd learned from old Emma Dusenberry, the blind lady about 80 years old of Arkansas, who knew so many hundreds of ballads. She was the one who, when she was a teenager, said she was going to learn all the songs in the world, till she quit when she found they were making them up quicker than she could learn them. And anyway, this was just one of the songs she'd sung, and the Resettlement Administration printed it up. Henry Wallace told me once that he went down to Capitol Hill to try and save the Resettlement Administration from the Congress axe. He walked into the office of a very influential senator, in fact, a key man in the whole fight, and the senator said, "Mr. Wallace, look what your Resettlement Administration is printing." And there it was. "So the candidate's a dodger, yes, a well-known dodger. The candidate's a dodger, yes, and I'm a dodger too. He'll meet you, treat you, ask you for your vote. Look out, boys, he's a dodging for a note. Oh, we're all a dodging, dodging, dodging, dodging. Oh, we're all a dodging all the way through the world. Oh, the preacher, he's a dodger, yes, a well-known dodger. The preacher, he's a dodger, yes, and I'm a dodger too. Preach you the gospel, tell you of your crimes, but look out, boys, he's a dodging for your dimes. We're all..."

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The lover, he's a Dodger, yes, and I'm a Dodger too. He'll hug you, kiss you, call you his bride. Look out, girls, he's a-telling you a lie. 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Oh, we're all a-dodging out a way through the world. Oh, the merchant, he's a dodger, a well-known dodger. The merchant, he's a dodger, yes, and I'm a dodger too. Sell you goods at double the price. When you come to pay him, you got to pay him twice. So we're all a-dodging, a-dodging, dodging, dodging. Oh, we're all a-dodging out the way through. This gets more subversive as we go on.

Oh, the general, he's a Dodger, yes, a well-known Dodger. The general, he's a Dodger, yes, and I'm a Dodger too. March you up and he march you down. Look out, boys, he'll put you underground. Oh, we're all a-dodging, a-dodging, dodging, dodging. We're all a-dodging out the way through the world. P.S., they didn't get the appropriation. Well, mm-hmm.

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When the banker says he's broke and the merchant's up in smoke, they forget that it's the farmer feeds them all. It would put them to the test if the farmer took a rest, then they'd know that

0: 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He's forgot that he's the man who feeds them all.
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2: 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Once the sachems told a story of a land the Great Spirit blessed, and the people followed the legend from the great waters in the west.

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And the valley treated them kindly, and the farmers followed close behind.

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Now George Penny's renters, they'll come into town with the hands in the pockets and the heads hung down. Go in the store and the merchant would say, your mortgage is due and I'm waiting for my pay.

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1: There's one song of Hughie's I'm going to try and sing. 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It was such a personal song of his that hardly anybody else ever tried to sing it. He made it up himself. 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

Sometimes a song which wasn't meant to last a long time will, just because it's such a fine bit of storytelling. And that's the way it was with his Talkin' Dust Bowl. Back in 1927, I had a little farm and I called out heaven. Prices up, the rain come down, I haul my crops all in the town. Got the money, bought cold clothes and groceries, fed the kids and raised a big family. But the rains quit and the wind got high and a black old dust storm filled the sky. I swapped my farm for a Ford machine. We poured it full of this gas Eileen and we started rocking and rolling down the dusty road to California. We was going down the road, a hot motor and a heavy load, going pretty fast. Wasn't even stopping, bouncing up and down like popcorn popping out of bus now. Kind of a nervous breakdown. Mechanic fella charged me $10, said it was engine trouble. Well, way up yonder in the piney wood, way up yonder in a mountain curve, I gave that little Ford a shove. Thought we'd coast far as we could, commence coasting. Picking up speed, hairpin turn, I didn't make it. Man alive, I'm telling you, the fiddles and the guitars really flew. That Ford took off like a flying squirrel, flew halfway around the world, scattered wives and children all over the side of that mountain. Well, we got to old Los Angeles broke, so doggone hungry I thought I'd choke. I bummed up a spud or two, my wife cooked up tater stew. We poured the kids full of it, mighty thin stew though, you could read a magazine right through it. I always have thought and always have figured if that old stew had been a little bit thinner, some of these here politicians could have seen through it.

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Listen to me, I'll sing you a song of the fish of the sea. 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

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We're bound for the south'ard, so steady she goes." 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

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So blow, ye winds, westerly, westerly blow. We're bound for the southward, so steady she goes." Next comes the

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We're bound for the southward, so steady she goes. Having accomplished these wonderful feats, the blackfish sings out next to rise, tacks and sheets. Well, blow you winds westerly, westerly.

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We'll blow you winds westerly, westerly blow. We're bound for the south'ard, so steady she go." Then comes the catfish with his chuckle head, out in the main chains for a heave of the lead. We'll blow you winds westerly.

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Well, blow, ye winds, westerly, westerly blow. We're bound for the south, and so steady she goes. Well, up jumps the fisherman, stalwart and grim, and with his big net he scoops them all in. Well, blow, ye winds, westerly, westerly blow. 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

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And I haven't seen a steak in many a day. As for pies, cakes, and jellies, we substitute sow bellies, for which

You know, it really is hard to spoil a good tune. I'm go around proselytizing for mixing up different kinds of music. Get over the idea that you got to stick popular music off one corner and folk music off in another corner and fine arts music somewhere up there and never the twain should meet. All throughout history, the different idioms have been swiping from each other, and it's might as well continue the process. They've been swiping folk tunes for years. I thought we ought to return the compliment. And as a matter of fact, the day then that a young composer comes along and gets just saturated in the blues and hoedowns and spirituals and rock and roll too, then we'll get some really good symphonies and operas written around here. And there are lots of good songs that no one's ever heard yet. Here's a spiritual that I almost forgot.

0: The old Ben Franklin was a mighty fast one too. 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And her Captain Mike Payne, he swore a mighty oath that he'd speed the Sally B or sink them both.
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0: Then they turned into the river where it wasn't very wide. At much closer quarters,

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I remember there was a 1944, there was a young lady came over here from Russia. She was a sniper, and she gotten some kind of a medal for shooting down the most Nazis. So Woody took over an old tune and put new words to it for her. They had a big dinner party somewhere in 1944, it was. The original tune he had, roll on the ground, babe, roll on the ground. Eat soda crackers and the wind blow them around. 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It came out, Miss Pavlichenko's well known to fame. Russia's her country, fighting's her game. The whole world will love her for a long time to come, for more than 300.

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But believe me, this song was not well known at all until they put it in the school songbooks. It never got onto the top 40, and no famous rock stars ever recorded it. But the song went from one person to another till I think everybody in the country has heard it. You know which one I'm singing.

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How much humanity now with pain, panic, and terror? We are 6 of us, lost in space among the stars. 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

This is not 38, it is old 97. 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

0: 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You got another papa on the Salt Lake line. Casey Jones got another papa. Casey Jones on the Salt Lake line. Casey Jones got another papa. You got another papa on the Salt Lake line.
1: On a summer's day in the month of May, a burly bum came hiking.

Funny thing, most of us are not more than a couple generations away from farm life, and yet how little most of us know about it. The average person, if you speak of farming, first place, they are just having, oh, wouldn't it be nice to live in the country? And it's true, this kind of wishful thinking is even among many farmers. There used to be a poem, I remember, that was on a plate. One of my grandmothers had a plate, and the poem was entitled, Godspeed the Plow, and it said, the wealthy and great live in comfort and state. I envy them not, I declare it. 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
2: I know an old lady who swallowed a fly, but I don't know why she swallowed a fly. I guess she'll die. I know an old lady who swallowed a spider. It wriggled and jiggled and tickled inside her. She swallowed the spider to catch the fly, but I don't know why she swallowed the fly. I guess she'll die. I know an old lady who swallowed a bird. How absurd to swallow a bird. She swallowed the bird to catch the spider. It wriggled and jiggled and tickled inside her. She swallowed the spider to catch the fly, but I don't know why she swallowed the fly. I guess she'll die. I know an old lady who swallowed a cat. Imagine that, she swallowed a cat. She swallowed the cat to catch the bird. She swallowed the bird to catch the spider that wriggled and jiggled and tickled inside her. She swallowed the spider to catch the fly, but I don't know why she swallowed the fly. I guess she'll die. I know an old lady who swallowed a dog. Oh, she was a hog to swallow a dog. She swallowed the dog to catch the cat. She swallowed the cat to catch the bird. She swallowed the bird to catch the spider that wriggled and jiggled and tickled inside her. She swallowed the spider to catch the fly, but I don't know why she swallowed the fly. I guess she'll die. I know an old lady who swallowed a goat. Just opened her throat and swallowed a goat. She swallowed the goat to catch the dog. She swallowed the dog to catch the cat. She swallowed the cat to catch the bird. She swallowed the bird to catch the spider that wriggled and jiggled and tickled inside her. She swallowed the spider to catch the fly.

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She swallowed the goat to catch the dog. She swallowed the dog to catch the cat. She swallowed the cat to catch the bird. Swallowed the bird to catch the spider that wriggled and jiggled and tickled inside her. She swallowed the spider to catch the fly, but I don't know why she swallowed that fly. 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I know an old lady who swallowed a horse. 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

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He said, boys, I'm not turning. I'm heading for a land that's far away. Beside that crystal fountain, I'll see you all this coming fall in the Big Rock Candy Mountains. In the Big Rock Candy Mountains, it's a land that's fair.

Earlier this evening, when I was talking about Big Bill Brunsey, I didn't know that Bill was sitting up somewhere in the balcony there. I'd like to say hi wherever you are, Bill. Later on this fall, a lot of Bill's friends, we're going to throw a shindig for him. I don't know exactly the date yet, but you'll probably hear about it. And all kinds of good singers are going to be there. Some of Bill's friends from all around, good blues guitar pickers like Muddy Waters, and gospel singers like Mahalia Jackson, I do believe. So we'll see you there. The nice thing about any kind of folk music program is that it really they get the best singing audiences in the whole world. There was a man came to review a concert I was giving in Toronto last week, and he was so perplexed. He says, "I said I was supposed to come and listen to Mr. Seeger sing, and all I heard was the audience singing." He didn't miss much. I would like to really hear you sing out on this one, though. It's a song I'd almost forgotten. I'd stopped singing. It was one I'd known way back around World War II. And then I heard somebody asked me for it. That was, and my golly, the words still rang true. United Nations, make a change. Every link is freedom's name.

You know, you can get a kind of repeat on that last chorus. Hold on, hold on, hold on, hold on. Keep your hand on the plow. Hold on. Now, this is the kind of song, if you can't sing on, you can pat your feet. But you have to be in there somehow. It was taken, you know, from a real old one.

Right across the street from here, a bunch of nuclear scientists are all meeting. They ought to hear this verse. It could have been written this week. God gave Noah the rainbow sign. 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

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I wish we could sing it so they hear it in Washington, D.C., around the world. United Nations make a chain. Every link is freedom's name.

can't resist it. Get out the buckets and tap the trees in time. Making it is half the fun and satisfaction when it's done. Keep up the fire, maple syrup time. My grandpa said perhaps it's just a waste of time. 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

The pulley got hot, the belt jumped off, knocked Mr. Guyon's derby off. It's hard times in the mill, my love, hard times in the mill. An old Pat Goble thinks he's a hun, he puts me in mind of a doodle in the sun. 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My bobbin's all out, my end's all down, the doffer's in my alley and I can't.

0: The section hands standing at the door, ordering the sweepers to sweep up the floor. It's hard times in the mill, my love, hard times in the mill. 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Have to work all day and at night it's dark. 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

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At the end of the week, you're not on the level. 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I'm gonna starve and everybody will, cause you can't make a living in

When you buy clothes on Easy Term, collector treats you like a measly worm. $1 down and then Lord knows, if you can't make a payment, they take your clothes. I'm gonna starve and everybody will, 'cause you can't make a living in a cotton mill. 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End of the week, you ain't got a cent to buy fatback meat, pinto beans, cook up a mess of turnip greens. 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
1: The reason I tell you all this is that I feel that other people ought to emulate him, or at least try to. I'm not talking about the wine necessarily. But in making up songs, and not feeling ashamed of swiping an old tune. That tune which I said must have been one of his favorites, Clean Old Clean, and Ladies Auxiliary, that was the old story about the butcher boy in Jersey City I did dwell. Hey, I know a different way of singing that. Just learned it last summer. So unless you were here last night, I'm teaching you a new song. It's not in Jersey City I did dwell. This is the way I learned it. It's from right near my hometown on the Hudson River.

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7 cent cotton and a 40 cent meat. 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

7 cent cotton and $8 pants. 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

0: 7 cent cotton and a 40 cent meat. 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

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Said, Miss Mouse, will you marry me? 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Well, without my Uncle Rat's consent, uh-huh. Without my Uncle Rat's consent, I would not marry the President. Mm-hmm. Uh-huh. Well, Uncle Rat laughed and shook his fat sides, uh-huh. Well, Uncle Rat laughed and shook his fat sides to think that his niece would be a bride, ha-ha. Uncle Rat went a-runnin' down to town, uh-huh. Uncle Rat went a-runnin' down to town to buy his niece a wedding gown, uh-huh. Well, where will the wedding supper be? Where will the wedding supper be? Way down yonder in a hollow tree. And what will the wedding supper be? Uh-huh. What will the wedding supper be? A fried mosquito and a black-eyed pea. And first come in was a flying moth. First come in was a flying moth. She laid out the tablecloth. And next to come in was a juny old bug. Come bum. Next come in was a juny bug carrying a big water jug. Well, next come in was a bumblebee. Next come in was a bumblebee balancing a fiddle on his knee. And next come in was a broken back flea. Next come in was a broken back flea, and he danced a jig with a bumblebee. Next come in was Mrs. Cow. Now next come in was Mrs. Cow. She tried to dance, but she didn't know how. Next come in was a little black tick. Next come in was a little black tick, and he ate so much he made himself sick. Next come in was Dr. Fly. Next come in was Dr. Fly. Said Miss Tick, you'll surely die. Next come in was a big black snake. Next come in was a big black snake. Ate up all of the wedding cake. And next come in was an old gray cat. Next come in was an old gray cat. Swallowed the mouse and ate up the rat. And Mr. Frog went a-hopping over the brook. Mr. Frog went a-hopping up the brook, and a lily white duck come and swallowed him up. Now a little piece of cornbread laying on the shelf. Little piece of cornbread laying on the shelf. If you want any more, you can sing it yourself.

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1: While the two of us were writing songs, there was a heated conversation between the dog and three cats. Fortunately, one of the cats was bilingual. She translated the conversation for us. It turns out they were singing a song about us. They called it Howling for Our Supper. 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The work is never done for dogs and kitties. 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We patient quadrupeds are waiting to be fed, but you just sing and leave us here to suffer. You're busy writing songs, you think you're writing wrongs, while we just sit here howling for our supper. 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
1: I suppose these melodies have been used for many sets of verses. Not just two or three, but maybe 200 or 300, or maybe 2,000 or 3,000. It's that way with some of these real beautiful melodies, like the one which most of us know, to Streets of Laredo. That's known in a lot of different ways. There was an Irish mason lived near my home, used to sing it. He called it the Bard of Armagh, about some singer. At a fair or a wake, I could swing my shillelagh, or slip into a jig with me brogues bound with straw. Not a fair colleen in the village or valley, but knowed bold Phelim Brady, the Bard of Armagh. About 15 verses to it.

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1: Way back yonder in Tennessee, they leased the convicts out, sent them working in the mine against free labor stout. Free labor rebelled against it, to win it took some time, but when the lease was in effect, they made

door, ting-a-ling-a-ling, city desk. Pull the press, extra, extra, read all about it, it's a mess, meets the test. Oh, newspapermen meet such interesting people. It's wonderful to represent the press. Now you remember Mrs. Sadie Smothery. She wanted money to buy a new fur coat. To get insurance, she employed skullduggery. She up and cut her husband's only throat. She chopped him into fragments, she stuffed him in a trunk. She shipped it all back yonder to her uncle in Podunk. Now newspapermen meet such interesting people. It must have startled poor old Sadie's unk. Ting-a-ling-a-ling, city desk. Pull the press, extra, extra, read all about it, it's a mess, meets the test. Oh, newspapermen meet such interesting people. It's wonderful to represent the press. Now publishers are such interesting people. Their policy's an acrobatic thing. They claim to represent the common people. It's funny Wall Street never has complained. Ah, but publishers have worries, for publishers must go to working folks for readers and big shots for their dough. Now publishers are such interesting people. It could be prostitution, I don't know. Ting-a-ling-a-ling, circulation, ting-a-ling-a-ling, advertising, get those readers, get that payoff. What a headache, what a mess. Oh, publishers are such interesting people. Let's give three cheers for freedom of the press. Now newspapermen are such interesting people. They used to slave away just for romance. But finally, the movies notwithstanding, they all got tired of patches on their pants. They got tired of cavorting as if they were in front page. They joined progressive actors upon a living stage. Now newspapermen meet such interesting

With the interest rate so high, it's a wonder he don't die, for the mortgage man's the one that gets it all. When the banker says he's broke and the merchant's up in smoke, they forget that it's the farmer feeds them all. It would put them to the test if the farmer took a rest, then they'd know

gossip, sports, and fashion. But reality is rationed. It might stir up public passion. And that is why these days in Zimbabwe, if you protest, well, you better pray. They'll label you traitor, lock you away, till your tongue grows numb and your

Later on, Woody came east, joined up with the Almanac Singers. World War II broke out. And there was a song you wrote for the ship, she was sunk. I remember coming back in the subway from a booking we had. And he was turning it around in his mind, trying to think how he could make up a song about that ship called the Reuben James. He wrote a lot of verses, and we said, Woody needs a chorus. So he went back and he... made up a chorus out of the tune for the verse, which he'd swiped.

Come all ye hardy miners and help us sing this song, sung by some union men for 100,000 strong. With John White, our general, we'll fight without a gun. He'll lead us on to victory and 60 cents a ton. Come all ye hardy miners and help us sing this song. On the 21st day of April, we struck for 60 cents a ton. The operators laughed at us and said we'd never come. All out in one body and demand that 60 cents a ton. Come out, ye scabs and blacklegs, and join the men like one. Tell

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2: It was back in 1942, I was a member of a good platoon. We were on maneuvers in Louisiana one night by the light of the moon. The captain told us to ford a river, that's how it all begun. We were knee-deep in the big muddy, the big fool says to push on. The sergeant said, sir, are you sure this is the best way back to the base? Sergeant, go on, I forded this river about a mile above this place. It'll be a little soggy, but just keep slogging, we'll soon be on dry ground. We were waist deep in the big muddy, the big fool says to push on. Well, the sergeant said, sir, with all this equipment, no man'll be able to swim.

We were neck deep in the big muddy, the big fool says to push on. All at once, the moon clouded over, we heard a gurgling cry. A few seconds later,

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We stripped and dived and found his body stuck in the old quicksand. I guess he didn't know that the water was deeper than the place he'd once before been. Another stream had joined the big muddy about a half mile from where we'd gone. We were lucky to escape from the big muddy when the big fool said to push on. Well, I'm not going to point anymore, well, I'll leave that for yourself. Maybe you're still walking, you're still talking, you'd like to keep your health. But every time I read the paper, them old feelings come on. We're waist deep in the big muddy, the big fool says to push on. Waist deep in the big muddy, the big fool says to push on.

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Oh, take your children out of Ely Branch before they cry for bread. 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

0: Stars of a summer's morning, they'll first appear and then they're gone. If I...
1: Pete, let's do it again. 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
1: I wasn't pleased with the go on there. 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
1: Frederick Douglass was a fighter, didn't you know? Yes, he was.

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Frederick Douglass took his freedom, didn't you know? Frederick Douglass, published an all-star, didn't you know?

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But careful, choose the wood to use before you swing a stroke. 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

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It's wise to get prepared now if we are to survive.

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0: They grew and grew up the old church wall, till they could grow no higher, and at the top, twined in a lover's knot, the red rose and the briar.
1: Once there was a little boy, he wanted to go out hunting with his pa and his hound dogs. 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He'd come and find me. 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You're going to have to keep up with us. 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He couldn't hear them anywhere. So he blew that horn. Old Blue, where are you? But all he heard was that old hoot owl going. So he blew it again. Old Blue, where are you? That old hoot owl. So way off in the distance, he thought he heard. There they are, he says. They're coming down the holler. They're coming over the mountain.

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Boys, I think they got that bar treed. Now listen to them bay.

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I think it's squealing, isn't it? Am I right? I thought of maybe starting off this evening singing some songs of a fellow who is maybe one of the greatest ballad makers of all time, certainly of this century. A little sawed-off fellow from Oklahoma, but everywhere he went, he'd write down rhymes about the people and places he met. He must have written thousands of songs if he put them all together. A lot of them may not have been worth anything, but some of them I think will last a long time. This one, for example, is practically a standby already in the schools of Portland, Oregon. And as a matter of fact, if you know the chorus, you can...

Woody Guthrie wrote that song in the year of 1940, it was. He was working for the Bonneville Power Administration. Believe it or not, he had a job called a research consultant. What happened was there was some fellow working on for the Bonneville Power Administration as publicity man. And he had the sharp idea that some songs would get some good publicity for it. So when Woody barged into Portland, Oregon with a wife and three children and an old jalopy, why, he got hired. He drove up and down the river and he'd sit with pencil in hand writing thousands of rhymes about the river and the people working on it. I can't remember half the tunes or the words. There was one wonderful line in the Columbia Talkin' Blues, you know, down at Bonneville, sitting by the rocks, watching all the ships in the Bonneville docks. And went on, it's telling about the salmon. Said, them salmon fish are pretty shrewd. They got senators and politicians too, run every 4 years.

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All I do is cough and choke in Pittsburgh. All I do is cough and choke in Pittsburgh. All I do is cough and choke from the iron filings and the sulfur smoke in Pittsburgh.

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1: When I was young, I used to wait on my master and serve him his plate.

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But believe me, this song was not well known at all until they put it in the school songbooks. 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

0: 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Zoop! 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Zoop! 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Zoop! 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Take your magic wand and you and your son. And the boy and his father were ostracized. That means they made him live on the edge of town. Now in this town they used to tell stories. The old people used to tell stories about the giants that lived in the old days. They used to tell a story about a giant called Abby Yo-Yo. They said he was as tall as a tree and could eat people up. Of course, nobody believed it, but they told the story anyway. But one day, the sun rose blood red over the hill. And the first people got up and they looked out the window. They saw a great big shadow in front of the sun. And they could feel the whole ground shake. Women screamed. Strong men fainted. Run for your lives! Abby Yo-Yo's coming! He came to the sheep pasture, grabs a whole sheep. Ow! Comes to the cow pasture, grabs a whole cow. Ow! Men yell, grab your most precious possessions and run! Run! Just then the boy and his father woke up. Hey, Paul! What's coming over the field? Oh, son, that's Abby Yo-Yo. Oh, if only I could get him to lie down. I could make him disappear. The boy says, come with me, father. He grabs his father by one hand. The father gets the magic wand. The boy gets the ukulele. They run across the fields. People yell, don't go near him. He'll eat you alive.
1: There was Abby Yo-Yo.
0: He had long fingernails because he never cut them. Slobbery teeth because he didn't brush them. Stinking feet because he never washed them. He raises up with his claws just then the boy whips out his ukulele. Abby yo yo, Abby yo yo, Abby yo yo, Abby yo yo, Abby yo yo, yo yo, yo yo, yo yo, yo yo. But you know, the giant had never heard a song about himself before. And a foolish grin spread over the giant's face. And the giant started to dance.

The giant got out of breath. He staggered. He fell down flat on the ground. Up steps the father. Sup, sup. People looked out the window. He's gone. Abba Yo-Yo disappeared. They ran across the fields. They lifted the boy and his father up in their shoulders. They say, come back to town. Bring your damn ukulele. We don't care anymore. And they

Jonesboro, Louisiana, in 1965. 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So they started integrations for all the public.

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Let's call ourselves the deacons, and they will have no fear. They'll think we are from the church, which hadn't certainly ever done much. And gee, to our surprise, it really worked.

She got the telegram that her poor husband was dead. She said, go to bed, children, and hush your crying. You got another papa on the Salt Lake line. Casey Jones got another papa. Casey Jones on the Salt Lake line. Casey Jones got another papa. You got another papa on the Salt Lake line.

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And we'll all have chicken and dumplings when she comes. And we'll all have chicken and dumplings when she comes. Yes, we'll all have chicken and dumplings. We will all have chicken and dumplings. We will all.